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see. Wondering if I go somewhere, I'll go there without me. Disruptive paranoia in an S unknown domain. Neon argon flashbang bombs.

on KFJC, we just heard from Lives of Angels with The Rock Drill. That's taken from their album Elevator to Eden. And just ahead of that was Theme from Oral Indifference. That's taken from the Minimal Wave Tapes Volume 2 collection on the Minimal Wave label. And just ahead of that was Edges from Curling Camera. And that was also taken from a collection that was the Mutazione Electronic and New Wave from Italy. And just ahead of that was Home and Garden with From the Life of King John, taken from Driving Me Backwards, a collection out on Dead Man's Music. In the background, we're listening to A Vague Disquiet from Envenomist. Check out kfjc.org for the complete set list. And also, you can check out the set list of all other KFJC DJ sets. I'm going back years and years. 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Hawk Jones bringing forth the pop math rock. It's finger tapping good, and you do not want to miss this. Once again, July 16th, 10 p.m. Honey Bear. Log on to kfjc.org for information on this and other events happening around KFJC. Coming up, we are going to have Beach Fossils with Distance.

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1: 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I'm Ann Arbor, and it's the All British Music Show once again.

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whole delicate balance is between these two dimensions. What you bought, the chocolate egg, and the surplus, probably making some Chinese gulag or whatever, the surplus that you get for free. I don't think that...

Jimmy Liggins and his Drops of Joy on KFJC with Drunk from Juicehead Baby. We had the Surf Monsters and I Want Candy, and Motorhead started us off with White Line Fever. 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